So what is going on in Yosemite National Park? Why is it so crazy? Why is it so packed right now? I know you're asking those questions. I got the answer to all of them. ASAP Rocky, Brent Faiyaz is on right now. We're going to chat about this in the next 10. Hang

Wild 1029, and it's Carlos T. Throwing it back, man. That's right. That's what's up, man. Bone Thugs and Harmony. So, you guys, I was thinking about taking a little road trip, but then I saw the news from Yosemite. They just got rid of their reservation system, and now it's total chaos. We're talking 90-minute waits just to drive in. This is crazy. People are taking pictures of this. They're stuck in hiker traffic. That's what they're calling it. But, yeah, maybe those reservations should come back because

Let's jump into stupid news. All right, so you listen to Wild 1029. Hey, what's up? It's Cardinal C. So Pope Leo, who apparently handles his own banking, this is a trip to me already, just didn't even say this out loud, apparently called up his customer service line to change some account info. He even pulled rank. He told the lady, yo, I'm the Pope. And she was like, yeah, right, I'm the Queen of England. And she hung up. Can you imagine? Even this man with a direct line to heaven can't get a human on the phone at a bank. So next time you're on the phone and you just can't get a human, hey, know the Pope is going through this as well, for real.

0: 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How did they go from top of the rock to rock bottom?
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6: Good afternoon. We are still seeing some heavy traffic. If you're traveling out to the North Valleys, that slowdown 580 north through the Bull and out to Panther. Still slowing down I-80 east between West McCarran and Keystone in that construction zone. 580 south between Plum and Moana. Northbound 580 between Neal Road and Moana Lane. We do have some slowdown I-80 east near the Nugget Resort. Both directions, North McCarran between 395 and Pyramid Way. Both directions at the Nugget Avenue overpass, as well northbound South McCarran between Gregg Street and Nugget Avenue. And finally, we are still seeing some heavy traffic westbound 80 in areas between USA Parkway and the Nugget Resort. From the Right Now Traffic Center, I'm Kristen Snow.

0: still got time to text in and win that trip to go check out Usher Raymond and Chris Brown in the city of your choice. 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
1: Let's get the party started. See you at the bar, you was hardly talking. That's when I knew that your heart was scarring. 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Like, wait, babe, let me.

0: traffic. If you're traveling in the way of those North Valleys, I'm not seeing any accidents at this time, but we do have very heavy traffic, 580 North, right about the GSR, right through the Spaghetti Bowl on out to Panther Valley. We've also got an accident up on North McCarran. That is going to be right between Evans Avenue and Sutro, and one is in, actually there are two. One is in the westbound lane and one is in the eastbound lane. We've got some heavy traffic as well, the opposite direction between 395 and Pyramid Way if you are up in that North McCarran area. Starting to see things slow down I-80 East near the Nugget Resort. We've got heavy traffic westbound 80 between USA Parkway and the Nugget Resort. Very heavy traffic, very slow going both directions at the Nugget Avenue overpass. And we are also slowing down right now I-80 eastbound between Mogul and Keystone in that construction area. Drive safely from the Right Now Traffic Center. I'm Kristen Snow.
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So what is Granny Flats? I have so many questions. I think I might have some answers too. Let's chat about it in the next 10 minutes. Right now, it is Rick Ross in French Montana, Max B, Minx in Miami.

0: Wild 102.9. Let's pop in. It is Carlos Z. So I was scrolling through Zillow, as one does at 2 a.m., and notice all these houses are listing mother-in-law suites. It turns out nearly 4 million American households are now living with three or more generations under one roof. Some people are doing it just to save money, and others just want family close by. I got to ask, is this close by or is this like too close? I love my moms. I would totally move room. I mean, all right, let's make it happen. Mom, where you at? You can help me out with them bills.
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Psychic can reach a zodiac sign, it must be a Gemini moon, cause we about to go half. 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

check. Should I fold that no yoga mat? 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Check. Should I ran down on you, no questions asked? Check. They check. They check. They check.

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3: Good evening. We are still seeing some slowdown out on Northern Nevada roads. As we keep you going on your Thursday commute home, we're still seeing some very heavy traffic. 580 North, right about Mill Street, through the Bull, right on out to Golden Valley. Still both directions up on North McCarran between Sutro and Pyramid Way. I-80 East out of the Bull on into Sparks near the Nugget Resort. We are still slowing down with some heavy traffic westbound 80 between USA Parkway and Lockwood. Northbound South McCarran, heavy traffic between Greg Street and Nugget Avenue. 580 South between Plum and Moana, and northbound 580 between South Meadows and Moana Lane. From the Right Now Traffic Center, I'm Kristen Snow.
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